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1: He's a ranch hand in a pinch, man. 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

0: 541 at 99.9 Gator Country, your hometown morning show. It's Amadeus and Steve Sutton. Steve, it's that time of year for weird foods to come out of fairs and baseball parks.
1: Right.
0: And the Minnesota State Fair will debut something that I think sounds disgusting, but I want your opinion.
1: Okay.
0: It's a ranch dressing flavored beer.
1: Blah. That's about all I got for you.
0: You know, I'm not a beer drinker anyway. I don't like the way beer smells or tastes.
1: On the other hand, I love beer. Beer and I go way back. And you know what? For all you, everybody who thinks they need to come up with something kitschy and, you know, and kind of, you know, off color and stuff for beer, beer doesn't need to be fixed. Beer is not broken.
0: But it seems like there's always some new kind of, you know, take on beer.
1: We talked about, like, dill pickle flavored beer.
0: Yeah.
1: Not too long ago. And ranch beer? I mean, give me a little tiny
0: taste.
1: You know, like a NyQuil cap full. And I'll let you know how bad it is. But wow.
0: I don't like beer. I'm not a huge fan of ranch dressing either. So I'll stay.
1: Boy, that's a double negative for you.
0: Yes.
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17: Got a girl from the south side. 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

Stephen Wilson Jr. tickets are up for grabs all this week in the Battle of the Sexes, but you don't have to play in the battle to win. 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

0: What do you call the... What are they doing?
1: They're awake. That's the important part. 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

0: Around here, everything gets hotter when the sun comes up, goes down. It don't matter.
1: It's
0: 93 degree feel-like temperature last night at 9:30. It was crazy. Yesterday, late in the show, we were talking about how farmers markets are booming because of the cyclosporia situation going on in the country. And we were talking a little bit about some of the great farmers markets in the area, but we wanted to address it again this morning.
1: Yeah, because there's plenty of great farmers markets and just plain little old fruit stands, produce stands.
0: Yeah.
1: Where you can get everything from lettuce and greens to watermelons, tomatoes, some real good tomatoes.
0: Yeah, no doubt.
1: And we kind of want to share that news because there's a lot of people, number one, that realize a lot of the commercially produced vegetables and things got a lot of stuff on them.
0: Absolutely. My mom lives down in Central Florida where a lot of this stuff is grown, and there's little stands, produce stands, all over the place in the Wildwood Villages area, and we stop almost every weekend to pick up something.
1: Yeah. So, and we know there's bunches around here. I don't know if it's still there because I haven't lived in Clay County for a while, but on Nightbox Road, there's a little roadside produce stand that's got, you know, fruit and vegetables and stuff, and basically it's just out there, and you pay what you can pay.
0: Oh, that's awesome. And you live in Riverside. I live in San Marco. And we both know the Riverside Arts Market on the weekends is like where to go to get your produce.
1: And it's a nut house.
0: It can be.
1: It's fun, though.
0: But we're asking on our Facebook page today, like, where is your go-to farmer's market? Because maybe someone lives in your area and doesn't know about it. So if you could let us know where yours is and what part of town you live in.
1: And if we can help mom and pop make a little bit of extra extra green for their green.
0: Yeah.
1: We're all about that, too.
0: It's all about local, baby.
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1: Tell me something good.
0: It's the good stuff.
2: Oh, so good.
3: A lot of people say you can't teach an old dog new tricks. And by all means, I am not calling Miss Lou an old dog. But at 65, she finally retired after 50 years of working as a cashier, a convenience store manager, doing everything under the sun for everyone else. Well, she decided it was time to retire. So Miss Lou retired, and she decided she wanted to learn something new. People were shocked when they found out Miss Lou never learned how to swim.
4: Oh, wow, 65 years old.
3: At 66 years old, she promptly took herself over to the YMCA and learned how to swim.
4: Nice.
3: 68 years old, Miss Lou was with some friends of hers at the lake, and she saw a man out in the water drowning.
4: Oh, no.
3: Miss Lou jumped in the water, and despite the fact that the guy resisted and was less than half his age, Miss Lou still was able to save his life.
4: Wow.
3: And drag him over to the shore. Not only did learning how to swim at a little bit older age save her life, she saved someone else.
4: That's incredible.
3: Miss Lou feels pretty good about herself, and she should. Especially that whole thing about the old dogs and the new tricks.
4: Mm-hmm.
3: Like I said, I'm not calling Miss Lou an old dog.
4: Well, she's a well-experienced young lady.
3: She is a seasoned citizen, and she went out and she made herself better. And she ended up really, really proving it in the end that you can teach seasoned dogs new tricks.
4: Very
3: and today,
4: nice.
3: Those tricks and putting them to work, Ms. Lou, you are what we call the good stuff.
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0: tonight's Mega Millions drawings is $800 million. And YouGov.com conducted a poll about kind of what you would do in a situation where you could have money.
1: Yeah, it was, well, you had a decision. You could either take 50 grand right now, right this instant, or they give you a coin and you could flip the coin for a chance at $1 million.
0: What would you do?
1: You know what? I'm a big believer in a bird in the hand.
0: Yeah, me too.
1: I would take that 50 grand and I would run as fast as I can run. But yeah, I'd take off with it.
0: Although, I'm just thinking, like, if you're walking down the street and someone makes you that offer, you're thinking, I don't have 50 grand in my hand already, but I could have $1 million. Like, that's something.
1: Yeah, but I could take that 50 grand from him, and I wouldn't have to be worried about being charged with assault. I wouldn't have to go down to Bay Street. Wouldn't have to do none of that stuff.
0: 65% of the people surveyed said they would take the 50 grand. 25 said the chance at $1 million, and only 10% said they weren't sure.
1: That surprises me. I mean, I'm admittedly surprised. 65% is a pretty high majority of people that just take the loot and scoot.
0: I was actually thinking it was going to be more 50-50.
1: Right.
0: Yeah.
1: No, I would definitely take that. Give it to me. I will take good care of it.
0: Yeah.
1: I can buy a lot of cornbread with $50,000 right now.
0: Invest a little bit. Buy some cornbread.
1: Put some in the savings.
0: But are we doing Mega Millions tonight, or are we waiting for it to get past $1 billion?
1: We're going to have to get off the pot on that one.
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We just learned about it. We'll talk about it in 6 minutes. 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

0: get to a certain point in your life where nothing really shocks you, but Steve, this morning you blew my mind.
1: There's a story on Fox News that was talking about Buc-ee's, and not just the taste treats that you get there.
0: Yep.
1: But the career opportunities that are there. And I look at these are genuine career opportunities.
0: Oh, yeah.
1: Based on what their pay is. 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
0: $20 an hour.
1: And that they also do time and a half and double time and things like that.
0: Mm-hmm.
1: You start talking about some real coin.
0: Absolutely.
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0: What?
1: You're looking at things 401k, 100% match up to 6%.
0: Wow.
1: Your 3 weeks paid vacation your first year. You can use it, you can cash it out, you can roll it over. They don't care.
0: That is insane.
1: These are some real, and again, kind of makes your eyes pop out.
0: Yeah.
1: When you realize, what have I been doing my whole life, where if I worked at Buc-ee's, I could be doing this. They got a way they do things. There's a method. It's successful. It works.
0: Yeah.
1: And add $2 an hour to everything. If you work overnight.
0: We talked about off the air the fact that I worked for Publix for about 15 years, which coming right out of high school and not wanting to go to college and wanting to start a career and something like that is an incredible place to work.
1: Yeah, and I think Buc-ee's is kind of the same way.
0: Yeah, me too.
1: And I mean, this is an opportunity for some folks that might think they're too old to go out to a grind job.
0: Mm-hmm.
1: There's a lot of seasoned ladies out there. You know what they do at Buc-ee's all day? They make fudge.
0: They make
1: desserts. And they love the atmosphere. It's friendly. It's clean. It's bright.
0: Yeah, I think I now know what I'm doing post-radio.
1: You going to be over there scrubbing the toilets over there at Buc-ee's? Because they make it, too.
0: I'll put on a costume. I'll be like, welcome to Buc-ee's. Whatever it takes.
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7: 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Google it. 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
0: Partly cloudy skies today with a high around 98. Feels like well over 100. The rain returns for the next few days with highs in the upper 90s. Trending news and the battle of the sexes are on the way on 99.9 Gator Country.

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3: Carly Simon announced yesterday that she's been diagnosed with Parkinson's disease.
4: Oh, wow.
3: She posted a 7-page post about all that's happening, what she's going through, and the plans. It's very sad to see.
5: She has been a super private person for a long time.
3: She really has. I was actually at the Rock and Roll Hall of Fame induction ceremony when she got inducted.
5: Oh, well.
3: And like 2 days before, both of her sisters passed away on the same day.
5: Oh, geez.
3: And so she didn't make it. So she's kind of had a rough few years.
5: Yeah.
3: For the first time in 30 years, a newborn puffin bird was spotted in a cliffside nest along England's south coast. There's supposedly only one remaining colony of these birds left.
5: Really?
3: So it's good to see that, you know, there's a baby, you know, here.
5: Life ain't nothing without a puffin.
3: I don't disagree.
5: What?
3: And Ella Langley's song, Choosing Texas, just keeps breaking records. It's the number one Billboard Hot 100 song for the 15th week in a row, which passes Mariah Carey's We Belong Together and Whitney Houston's I Will Always Love You Now.
5: Wow.
3: And she stands alone in the category of solo female with the most hits at number one.
5: Amazing.
3: It's crazy. Let's celebrate.

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737 Gator Country Crash Cam, northbound 295 coming off the Buckman Bridge, and you exit right there at 17. There's an accident off to the right side, right lane partially blocked, right shoulder blocked off, so things are slow coming off the Buckman Bridge, getting to that Orange Park exit. Again, it's 295 northbound as you exit at Highway 17 right off the Buckman, so expect some delays there. You ready for the Battle of the Sexes? It's next, right after Russell Dickerson on your hometown morning show.

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1: Gator Country. This is the Battle of the Sexes. Here are the rules, because without rules, we'd have... Each contestant will have 5 seconds to answer the question. Don't repeat any part of the question, and don't get help from anyone. Now, go to your corners and come out fighting.
2: Here we go, Tuesday morning, Battle of the Sexes back for his day number four. Let's welcome in from Green Cove, it's Jacob.
3: And from the South Side, here comes Cheryl.
2: We have a rematch today because Cheryl dropped her phone and got disconnected yesterday. So Cheryl, hold on to your phone today. We're doing a hamburger quiz. The hamburger was invented on this day in 1900, so we're going to do some signature hamburger. We're going to tell you the hamburger. You tell us the restaurant. Jacob, the Baconator is a signature burger from what fast food restaurant?
4: I will do Wendy's.
2: Wendy's is right. One for you.
3: Tie it up. Cheryl, the Whopper is a signature burger from what fast food restaurant?
5: Burger King.
3: Correct, Mundo. Tied at one apiece. Round number two. Here comes Jacob.
2: All right, Jacob. The butter double steak burger is a signature item from what restaurant chain?
4: Culver's?
2: No, that's the steak burger from Steak and Shake.
3: Chance for you to take the lead. Cheryl, the Frisco burger is a signature item from what chain?
5: Is that Steak and Shake?
3: No, it's Hardee's.
2: All right, 1-1 still. Jacob, which 24-hour diner has the Angus burger?
4: Denny's?
2: No, we're looking for a Waffle House.
3: Still tied at one apiece. Cheryl, get this one right. You can come back as our champ. Which 24-hour diner has the Slam burger?
5: Slam burger.
2: Oh, you're not repeating any part of the question.
3: It is Denny's. We are tied at one apiece. Time for the tiebreaker.
2: For both of you, which restaurant offers the butter burger?
4: Culver's.
2: Culver's is right. Jacob, you're coming back tomorrow for your day number five.
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day, Potts Farm was a place to go. Load a truck up, hit the dirt road. Jump the barbed wire, spread the word. Light the bonfire and call the girls. King and the Can and the Marlboro Man. Jack and Jim were a few good men. Where you learn how to kiss and cuss and fight too. Better watch out for the boys in blue. And all this small town, he said, she said. Ain't it funny how rumors spread? Like I know something y'all don't know. Man, that talk is getting old. You better mind your business, man. Watch your mouth. Before I have to knock that loud mouth out. I'm tired of talking, man. Y'all ain't listening. Them old days.

0: One of the very worst kept secrets in the world of fast food is that if you want really, really fresh, hot French fries from McDonald's, is just to order them with no salt.
1: Because then they have to make them fresh for you.
0: Pop right there.
1: And they are hot.
0: Now, there was a McDonald's employee that put out a burger hack that I've never heard of, but it's nothing but genius.
2: We got the poor man's Big Mac. 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
1: That is so smart.
0: It's genius, because not only are you going to get the little mini Big Mac, but you're also going to do without one piece of bread.
1: And that one piece of bread, to me, is the one that just makes it too much to eat a whole Big Mac.
0: Yeah, and it really doesn't. It doesn't add anything to it except for the spectacle of something stacked that high.
1: Exactly.
0: Which is exactly what the point of it was when they brought it out.
1: I remember when I first learned the French fry hack. It was, I mean, years ago.
0: Yeah.
1: And I did that for a while and then would just put my own salt on it. But then I thought, what am I doing? Just give me some French fries.
0: Now, see, if you're like me and you carry your Old Bay around in your car, just in case you get scrambled eggs one day and you want to put some nice spice on there, you just put the Old Bay on your fries.
1: Ah, okay.
0: On those hot ones that you just got, because you know the oldest so-called trick in the fast food trade. But now, this is a new one, and I know what's going to happen. A lot of people are going to go up and they're going to order that poor man's Big Mac, and the people working McDonald's are going, Amadeus and Steve did it again.
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1: Heat advisory, temperature's gonna be 98. Feels like way over 105. Mm. How about some new Hudson Westbrook? You're gonna like it, aren't you? 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
2: Oh, so good.
3: A lot of people say you can't teach an old dog new tricks. And by all means, I am not calling Miss Lou an old dog. But at 65, she finally retired after 50 years of working as a cashier, a convenience store manager, doing everything under the sun for everyone else. Well, she decided it was time to retire. So Miss Lou retired, and she decided she wanted to learn something new. People were shocked when they found out Miss Lou never learned how to swim.
4: Oh, wow, 65 years old.
3: At 66 years old, she promptly took herself over to the YMCA and learned how to swim.
4: Nice.
3: 68 years old, Miss Lou was with some friends of hers at the lake, and she saw a man out in the water drowning.
4: Oh, no.
3: Miss Lou jumped in the water, and despite the fact that the guy resisted and was less than half his age, Miss Lou still was able to save his life.
4: Wow.
3: And drag him over to the shore. Not only did learning how to swim at a little bit older age save her life, she saved someone else.
4: That's incredible.
3: Miss Lou feels pretty good about herself, and she should. Especially that whole thing about the old dogs and the new tricks.
4: Mm-hmm.
3: Like I said, I'm not calling Miss Lou an old dog.
4: Well, she's a well-experienced young lady.
3: She is a seasoned citizen, and she went out and she made herself better. And she ended up really, really proving it in the end that you can teach seasoned dogs new tricks.
4: Very
3: and today,
4: nice.
3: Those tricks and putting them to work, Ms. Lou, you are what we call the good stuff.

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0: this morning that the Minnesota State Fair is going to debut a ranch dressing flavored beer.
1: Wow.
0: Yeah.
1: You know what? If you don't like the taste of beer and you don't like the taste of ranch, there's nothing for you to worry about.
0: That's the column I'm in right there.
1: Sounds awful.
0: It's a big no thank you for me.

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0: claws on it.
1: Hey, Steve, you know that raccoon named Jimothy with the short spine syndrome?
2: Yeah.
1: He's now the unofficial mascot of the Mariners. They've been on a winning streak since he's been around.
2: I guess they're going to have to keep him around then, keep that winning streak going.
1: I guess you got to have a really short person to be the mascot, like in a costume, right?
2: Yeah.
1: Is that insensitive?
2: Yeah, I think it is.
1: Sorry.
2: Oops.

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High of 98, feels like well into the hundreds. Make sure you stay hydrated and just stay out of the heat if you can. It's Ella and Morgan now. 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

Warren Zeiders has a new album coming out called No Breaks. It'll be released on September 25th. You can pre-order that now right there on his Facebook page. 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

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Good morning. It's Amadeus looking for a high today around 98. We're already at 91 at 11 o'clock in the morning. It's going to be one of those days. Bailey Zimmerman, here's Chevy Silverado on Gator Country.

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Jacobs back for his day number 5 tomorrow. We need a lady to stop him in his tracks. Ladies, just for playing, you got a pair of tickets to see Stephen Wilson Jr. at the Amp St. Augustine. That call-out happens at 7:20 tomorrow morning with your hometown morning show.

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It's Amadeus on another hot, hot day. We are already at 96, looking for a high today near 100. Woo! Here's Bailey Zimmerman.

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Kenny Chesney has a brand new album coming out. It's called Silver Sands Marina. It'll be out on September 25th. Here's the first single. I love this song. 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

Russell Westbrook is teasing a new song called Made You Look. He dropped a little clip. We've shared it on our Facebook page. Check it out right now. It's his latest, Painted You Pretty, on 99.9 Gator Country.

Tomorrow is day number 5 for our Battle of the Sexes champ, Jacob. If he wins, he gets $100. But we need you to stop him in his tracks. We need to save that money. We'll be looking for a lady to take him on right around 7:20. 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

Lee Bryce has a brand new album called Sunriser All Nighter. You can pre-order it right now on his socials. Looking forward to some new Lee Bryce music. Here's Luke Combs now. It's Be By You on Gator Country.

He's a ranch hand in a pinch, man. Hotter than the red on the cattle brand. 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A cast iron skillet swinging lid flipper.

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Good afternoon to you. Brian Jordan checking in. Another heat advisory in effect through 8 o'clock tonight. That heat index somewhere between 108 and 113. Yeah, that's hot.

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Here's Taylor.

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Angie in Fleming Island, thank you so much for listening. We appreciate you. 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

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Tomorrow morning, 7:20 with Amadeus and Steve. Another pair of Steven Wilson Jr. tickets up for grabs when you play the Battle of the Sexes.

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She was

Jacksonville's hottest country, 99.9 Gator Country, just after 5 o'clock. It's Brian Jordan. Time for you to hit that door. 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

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Gator Country, Brian Jordan, Brent down in Green Cove Springs. Thank you so much for making us a part of the ride home. Carry on. Here's Kenny.

0: Stephen Wilson Jr. tickets are up for grabs tomorrow morning in the Battle of the Sexes.
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We're Jacksonville's hottest country. It's Brian Jordan. Thank you so much for making us a part of that ride home. 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

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Good evening to you, Brian Jordan. That heat advisory in effect through 8 o'clock tonight. The heat index somewhere between 108, 113. Tomorrow, another hot one, highs of 97. It is 95 right now.

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Well, the Minnesota State Fair debuting a ranch dressing flavored beer. Beer, to me, just doesn't need to be messed with.

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miles on it. 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Reese in Ponte Vedra, thank you so much for listening. We appreciate you. Ella and Morgan now. I can't love you anymore.

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Have yourself a great night. Try to stay cool. That heat advisory in effect for about another hour and a half or so. Here's Luke Bryan.

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